0: Nova Era do Norte para o Mundo.
1: Let's get a party started. See you at the bar, you was hardly talking. That's when I knew that your heart was starring. Friends to lovers need a part to star in. Like, wait, babe, let me ask your pardon. This ain't Gucci, this is Prada, darling. If you want something, you can ask me, darling.

100.1 Paredes e tudo à volta. 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

0: música nesta hora que começa agora com o Dave Attenz remix da Rain Dance.
1: Let's get a party started. See you at the bar, you was hardly talking. That's when I knew that your heart was starring. Friends to lovers need a part to star in. Like, wait, babe, let me ask your pardon. This ain't Gucci, this is Prada, darling. If you want something, you can ask me, darling. And you started laughing.

Hey, I was doing just fine before I met you. I drink too much and that's an issue, but I'm okay.